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5: 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Not New South Wales. Not New York. Not Newcastle. 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
6: 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On stage, catch local rising stars, Hair Dye, Lissa C and Oscar Holland, all shaping the sound of Newport's future. 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
5: 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On stage, catch local rising stars, Hair Dye, Lissa C and Oscar Holland, all shaping the sound of Newport's future. 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
2: England kicked off the World Cup with a 4-2 win over Croatia in a sweltering Dallas. Harry Kane struck twice in a frantic first half before Jude Bellingham and Marcus Rashford finished the job after the break. Supporters queued for hours in intense heat outside the stadium. We spoke to these England fans outside the AT&T Stadium in Dallas.
3: First half
4: awful, second half.
3: Jude Bellingham second
4: but
3: half.
4: But to be fair, I slagged Kane off in first half, I slagged Bellingham off in half time, and they both scored. So what do I know?
2: The US has reached a new agreement with Iran that extends the ceasefire for another 60 days and paves the way for the reopening of the vital Strait of Hormuz. And Olivia Atwood says women mustn't be embarrassed about checking for breast cancer after finding a lump herself in 2020. She's teaming up with Breast Cancer Now to push for earlier self-checks. That's the latest from Radio News Hub. I'm Dave Cronin.
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6: 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Mostly cloudy day. We'll be dry for most with just the odd spot of rain in places. Some sunny spells may develop with a high of 23. Bored? 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

Maindy Festival is back for 2026, and this year it's all about future Maindy Part 2, following on from last year's major success. Join us on Saturday, the 4th of July at Maindy Primary School for a celebration of community, creativity and what's to come. It's free entry. There's a colourful parade that leaves the school at 12:15pm, heads to the riverfront and back, and then the fun kicks in from 1pm. On stage, catch local rising stars, Hair Dye, Lissa C and Oscar Holland, all shaping the sound of Newport's future. Don't miss the dance tent, inspiring spoken word and our eco-powered tent of intent. It's packed with local traders, tasty food and ideas for building a better tomorrow. 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

grand. Red carpet rolls out, on the side they stand, worshipping you like a god, like a goddess. Somehow you remain modest. 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
5: 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On stage, catch local rising stars, Hair Dye, Lissa C and Oscar Holland, all shaping the sound of Newport's future. 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
7: Yeah. It's been a ride. I guess I had to go to that place to get to this one. Now some of you might still be in that place. If you're trying to get out, just follow me.

0: And here's your What's On guide with Newport City Radio. Pink Lives at the ICC Wales on Saturday, the 4th of July. Vicky Jackson is the world's number one Pink tribute artist and will be performing all the most iconic Pink songs. Doors open at 6:30 p.m. with tickets priced at £22. New Works Ballet Theatre presents a ballet triple bill at the Riverfront on Saturday, the 20th of June. The performances are Rebecca's Tale, The Symphonies and Sylvia. Doors open at 6:45 p.m. with tickets priced at £22. That was your What's On Guide with Newport City Radio. 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
3: England have exploded into their World Cup campaign, beating Croatia 4-2 in a thriller in Dallas. This, the reaction from their fourth and final goal from fans celebrating in Manchester. Two goals came from Harry Kane, a third courtesy of Jude Bellingham, and the final one from Marcus Rashford. The back-to-back European Championship finalists are among the favourites for glory in North America and played out a helter-skelter Group L opener at the remarkable AT&T Stadium. Voters in Makerfield go to the polls today in what's been described as one of the most significant by-elections in recent political history. The US has signed a deal with Iran to extend the ceasefire by 60 days and reopen the Strait of Hormuz. And Jeremy Clarkson's partner has thanked fans for their support after he revealed he's been diagnosed with prostate cancer. That's the latest from Radio News Hub. I'm Dave Cronin.
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6: 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Mostly cloudy day. We'll be dry for most, with just the odd spot of rain in places. Some sunny spells may develop, with a high of 23. Bored? 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

Main D Festival is back for 2026, and this year it's all about future Main D Part 2, following on from last year's major success. Join us on Saturday, the 4th of July at Main D Primary School for a celebration of community, creativity, and what's to come. It's free entry. There's a colourful parade that leaves the school at 12:15 p.m, heads to the riverfront and back, and then the fun kicks in from 1 p.m. On stage, catch local rising stars, Hair Dye, Lissa C and Oscar Holland, all shaping the sound of Newport's future. 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

0: And here's your What's On guide with Newport City Radio. Leroy Stagger is at Le Pub on Wednesday, the 8th of July. Leroy Stagger is a songwriter from Victoria, whose songs have a reputation for capturing moments and memories and captivating listeners. Doors open at 7:30pm with tickets priced at £8. Roger Stone Festival is at the Welfare Grounds on Sunday, the 21st of June. 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That was your What's On Guide with Newport City Radio. 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
3: England kicked off the World Cup with a 4-2 win over Croatia in a sweltering Dallas. Harry Kane struck twice in a frantic first half before Jude Bellingham and Marcus Rashford finished the job after the break. Supporters queued for hours in intense heat outside the stadium. We spoke to these England fans inside the AT&T Stadium in Dallas.
4: First half
5: awful, second half.
4: Jude Bellingham second
5: but
4: half.
5: But to be fair, Kane off in first half, I slagged Bellingham off in half time, and they both scored.
4: So what do I know?
3: The US has reached a new agreement with Iran that extends the ceasefire for another 60 days and paves the way for the reopening of the vital Strait of Hormuz. And Olivia Atwood says women mustn't be embarrassed about checking for breast cancer after finding a lump herself in 2020. She's teaming up with Breast Cancer Now to push for earlier self-checks. That's the latest from Radio News Hub. I'm Dave Cronin.
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7: 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Mostly cloudy day. We'll be dry for most with just the odd spot of rain in places. Some sunny spells may develop with a high of 23. Bored? 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

Maindy Festival is back for 2026, and this year it's all about future Maindy Part 2, following on from last year's major success. Join us on Saturday the 4th of July at Maindy Primary School for a celebration of community, creativity and what's to come. It's free entry. There's a colourful parade that leaves the school at 12:15pm, heads to the riverfront and back, and then the fun kicks in from 1pm. On stage, catch local rising stars, Hair Dye, Lissa C and Oscar Holland, all shaping the sound of Newport's future. Don't miss the dance tent, inspiring spoken word and our eco-powered tent of intent. 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
4: England have exploded into their World Cup campaign, beating Croatia 4-2 in a thriller in Dallas. This, the reaction from their fourth and final goal from fans celebrating in Manchester. Two goals came from Harry Kane, a third courtesy of Jude Bellingham, and the final one from Marcus Rashford. The back-to-back European Championship finalists are among the favourites for glory in North America and played out a helter-skelter Group L opener at the remarkable AT&T Stadium. Voters in Makerfield go to the polls today in what's been described as one of the most significant by-elections in recent political history. The US has signed a deal with Iran to extend the ceasefire by 60 days and reopen the Strait of Hormuz. And Jeremy Clarkson's partner has thanked fans for their support after he revealed he's been diagnosed with prostate cancer. That's the latest from Radio News Hub. I'm Dave Cronin.
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6: 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Mostly cloudy day. We'll be dry for most with just the odd spot of rain in places. Some sunny spells may develop with a high of 23. Bored? 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

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I say you look so fine that I really want to make you mine. 4, 5, 6, come on and get your kicks. Now you don't need

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I say you look so fine that I really want to make you mine. 4, 5, 6, come on and get your kicks. Now you don't need

Maindy Festival is back for 2026, and this year it's all about future Maindy Part 2, following on from last year's major success. 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It's free entry. There's a colourful parade that leaves the school at 12:15pm, heads to the riverfront and back, and then the fun kicks in from 1pm. On stage, catch local rising stars, Hair Dye, Lissa C and Oscar Holland, all shaping the sound of Newport's future. 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

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Boss up 4-5 Nanko one Remington. Any boy this ballaton them in a Kellington. Bad man you know we vibes can done. 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
4: 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Not New South Wales. Not New York. Not Newcastle. You know we're just not like that. So tell a friend to make the switch to Newport City Radio as we're keeping it local and keeping it live.

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0: 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Maindy Fest is at Maindy Primary School on Saturday the 4th of July. 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Dirty Rotten Imbeciles is at the Corn Exchange on Saturday the 9th of July. They are being supported by Overpower, Under the Influence and Loach. 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
3: England have started their World Cup campaign strongly with a 4-2 win over Croatia. After a frantic first half saw Thomas Tuchel's side picked back twice, England started the second in blistering style with Jude Bellingham and Marcus Rashford getting on the score sheet. Now these fans are feeling confident.
4: Semi-finals minimum we should be looking at. When you play France, Spain, that's a 50-50 game. I mean, you need a bit of luck and they're good teams, but I think we should beat everyone. We've got a pretty good run if we win the group, so I think we should beat everyone up to at least the semi-finals. And then, you know, as I say, it's a coin toss from there, but we've definitely got it.
3: The United States has signed a deal with Iran to extend the ceasefire by 60 days and reopen at the Strait of Hormuz, which has been largely closed since the start of the conflict. A White House official confirmed Donald Trump signed it yesterday evening. Resident doctors in England are set to vote on whether to accept a new government deal on pay and jobs. This after the British Medical Association called off strike action at the last minute to put the offer to its members. And Jeremy Clarkson's partner has thanked fans for their support after he revealed he's been diagnosed with prostate cancer. From Radio News Hub, I'm Frankie Hairside.
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7: 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Mostly cloudy day. We'll be dry for most, with just the odd spot of rain in places. Some sunny spells may develop with a high of 23. Bored? 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

0: Maindy Festival is back for 2026, and this year it's all about Future Maindy Part 2, following on from last year's major success. 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
4: 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Tuesday, Change My Mind, What Would You Do, and Wrong Answers Only. 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Expect daily dilemmas and our three quizzes: Website Wednesday, Big News versus Fake News, and The Game with No Name. 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

0: Here's your What's On Guide with Newport City Radio. The Puppet Folk Experience is at the Riverfront on Sunday, the 20th of June. Enjoy a special live pre-show tribute celebrating the work of Jim Henson and the Muppets. The Puppet Folk combine acoustic songs from the Muppet films and amazing Muppet replicas. Enjoy the Muppet Treasure Island and a meet and greet opportunity after the film. The event starts at 11 a.m. with tickets priced at £8 for children and £10 for adults. Fragile Animals is at the pub on Wednesday, the 1st of July. Fragile Animals is an indie rock band from Australia. Doors open at 7:30 p.m. with tickets priced at £8. That was your What's On Guide with Newport City Radio. 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
3: England kicked off their World Cup with a 4-2 win over Croatia. Harry Kane struck twice in a frantic first half before Jude Bellingham and Marcus Rashford finished a job after the break. We've heard from these England fans in Dallas.
4: Jude Bellingham second half.
5: But to be fair, I slagged Kane off in first half, I slagged Bellingham off in half-time, and they both scored. So what do I know?
3: Resident doctors in England are due to vote on a new offer on paying jobs today, saying they've finally got a deal worthy of consideration. But the British Medical Association say if their members reject the deal, they'll have to escalate their intensity. Doctors in Scotland are warning that staff shortages are causing extremely dangerous delays to diagnosis and cancer care. The Royal College of Radiologists' new report found that 6 in 10 radiology and cancer leaders say it's making patient conditions worse. And an ultra runner is set to attempt a record-breaking 155-mile island run to raise money for defibrillators in Scotland. 28-year-old Alistair Ian Elder is undertaking the challenge to raise money for the charity Lucky to Be Here in memory of his dad who died from a cardiac arrest. From Radio News Hub, I'm Frankie Hersine.
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7: 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Mostly cloudy day. We'll be dry for most with just the odd spot of rain in places. Some sunny spells may develop with a high of 23. Bored? 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

Maindy Festival is back for 2026, and this year it's all about Future Maindy Part 2, following on from last year's major success. 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It's free entry. There's a colourful parade that leaves the school at 12:15pm, heads to the riverfront and back, and then the fun kicks in from 1pm. On stage, catch local rising stars, Hair Dye, Lissa C and Oscar Holland, all shaping the sound of Newport's future. Don't miss the dance tent, inspiring spoken word and our eco-powered tent of intent. 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Maindy Festival, the future is local, the future is bold, the future is Maindy.

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I know you're loving this one. I know you are. Call me old fashioned. We're about to begin the breakfast shake-up at 8 o'clock. I meant to say, it's at the time. Got carried away by Big Mountain, Baby, I Love Your Way. This morning on You're In Control, we are deep into barbecue season. I had my first one on the weekend. My nephew was brilliant, took control of the whole thing. That's what I need. So what's happening with your barbecue? You're in control of it. Are you doing it? Are you delegating it? What are you cooking on it? I need to know. Going to give you the WhatsApp number in a couple of seconds' time. And of course, we're on Facebook, Instagram and TikTok. Did the reel last night, so click and comment from there. There you go. Let's do this. 7:42 on a Thursday morning. Let's get you moving with Roman Taxis. Don't take a chance. Book in advance on the brand new app. Okay, this is what we got. On the trains, no major issues today. About four bad boys, so let's quickly go through those. Transport for Wales, Holyhead. You're expecting that at 7:32. It'll be with you at 7:52. One that won't be with you, Cross Country, Nottingham, 7:59. It's been cancelled. Transport for Wales, Cardiff Central, 8:01. They're 8:15. And Transport for Wales, Cardiff Central, 8:24. And they're going to be with you at 8:47. You're good to go on the trains then until 2 minutes past nine. On the roads, this from Newport Bus, we know that Somerton Road is closed between Chepstow Road and Somerton Bridge for the foreseeable future. It's affecting routes 5, 74, 74A, 74C, SJ4 and YG13. So far this morning, A38M looking good, or A48M looking good, A449 clear. But what about the M4? We're on the traffic camera, so you don't need to. We're at the England-Wales border, driving into Newport, down to Corrigan in Cardiff, crossing over and heading back up the other side. See what we got. M4 is looking great, no issues to tell you about. Tap, book, go. 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And as always, if you spot a problem that I don't know about, message me for free on WhatsApp. The number is 0796710 9958.

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0: Kings of Leon Radioactive. From 8 o'clock this morning is the Breakfast Shake-Up on Newport City Radio. You're in control of the barbecue. What are you cooking? What's it looking like? Who's ultimately in charge? Is that you or somebody else? 07967 109958 and across the socials.
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2: Bread Landing is at the Phyllis Maud on Thursday the 25th of June. 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Moby Dick is at the Riverfront on Thursday the 18th of June. Ross Erickson gives a solo performance of the classic tale of the hunt for the great white whale. 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
3: England have started their World Cup campaign strongly with a 4-2 win over Croatia. After a frantic first half, Thomas Tuchel's side started the second in blistering style. And now these fans are feeling confident.
4: It's a solid performance today. I think that's one of the best performances England's put in for as long as I can think of, maybe five, ten years at least.
5: It was amazing. It was incredible. 4-2. Yeah. It's a good way to go home.
6: All the way, son!
3: Staff shortages in Scotland are causing extremely dangerous delays to cancer diagnosis and care. That's the warning from the Royal College of Radiologists. Their new report found that 60% of doctors say it's causing more suffering to patients. The rate of unemployment's fallen to 4.9% in the 3 months to April, down from 5% in the 3 months to March. Earnings growth also remained unchanged at 3.4%. And resident doctors in England are set to vote on whether to accept a new government deal on pay and jobs. It's after the British Medical Association called off strike action at the last minute to put the offer to its members. From Radio News Hub, I'm Frankie Hersine.
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8: 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Here's Dr. Bryony Henderson.
9: 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Go somewhere regulated. Go somewhere accountable.
0: 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Our friends at Newport City Council. Cloudy spells of rain this morning, mostly dry with sunshine this afternoon. Could be the odd thundery shower though. It's a high of 23 and a low of 14. 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

0: No Coming of Fashion, but I'll say you begin the breakfast shake-up on Thursday, the 18th of June, 2026. It's my brother-in-law's birthday, so happy birthday, Mark. Played you Avicii, Hey Brother, and the Foo Fighters, Pretender. Good morning. I'm sure that's Foo Fighters, the Pretender. I think I put the in the wrong place. You know, it can happen. It's Lamsey with you until 11 o'clock. From 10 o'clock this morning, Pamela and Debs making their way into Newport City Radio HQ. From 10 o'clock, two music selectors going to play them the record of the week from Grace Parry. On top of that, we have got, ask Pamela, Lamsey and Debs, one of them, it's all of them, together. Oh, I need a holiday. Ask Pamela, Debs and Lamsey, that'll be the three. And you can choose the song that we end the show with. It's called the Thursday Anthem. Just need to know your name, where you are and what song you want. And you send that in on WhatsApp. I'll give you the number in just a minute, all right? That's them. This is Nair. We're keeping it local. We're basically just outside the Kingsway Centre. And we're keeping it live at 12 minutes past 8. Think you know what's going to happen? It's just good song after good song. You're going to love the first couple of songs I got for you. Probably enjoyed the first two anyway, but here you go. Another pile of brilliant tracks to get on for you this morning. Two songs from local musicians at the end of this hour and the next hour. 9:30 this morning, going to catch up with the indie show. Luke and Stephen were here yesterday with Ethan, and they've got Nerd Chat from yesterday's indie show. Going to play that around 9:30. 8:33 this morning, big news! Basically, stuff for fans on socials and think, well, yeah, you probably need to know about this. So we'll do that in the normal time. And of course, we're keeping you moving this morning with Roman Taxi. So far, there's a lot of naughty trains. Symington Road still affecting Newport bus services. We'll talk about that a little bit later. A48M looking good. A449 clear. Even the M4 is behaving itself. But anything can change in the next 107 minutes, so we're all over it, okay? And today you're doing this. You're in control on a Thursday. Today, you are king or queen of the barbecue. Look, I had my first barbecue on Sunday.
1: Oh, how did that go?
0: Brilliant, because I've learnt now that whoever's house it is, they are in charge of the barbecue.
1: So, oh, you know, okay.
0: I'm just super to requirements. I'm just there to basically be the fun guy.
1: Well, of course you are. You're always the fun guy.
0: Oh, what hopefully. Was it? Bring in the sunshine.
1: Absolutely. Were they territorial then, I take it?
0: Well, not intentionally, no.
1: Okay.
0: It was just seeing that, you know, it was Connor's house, so Connor's right. Doing the barbecue. It's
1: yeah, it makes sense.
0: Yeah, and I'm happy with that. So yeah, so that was pretty good, and it was just a really, really nice time. It means I can have fun with the kids then, because yeah. You know, I'm the family clown, so you know. So yeah, it was all really, really good. I thought, you know, when you come to barbecues, they set rules, isn't there?
1: Absolutely there is.
0: So yeah. I thought, right, let's throw it open and see what you guys would like to be in control of. How are you controlling the barbecue situation? What have you got for me?
1: Well, Dan has a message from Chepstone. He's recommending something very interesting. You have to be a bit of the detective for this. So he's saying a name that smoke round between courses. So basically, well, I guess it depends if you're cooking with wood or charcoal. I don't get that.
0: I love this, right? I think what it could be, right? So I'm looking for a quiz and everything. I love a good quiz.
1: Oh,
0: so I'm thinking, right, what it could be, you could put some, like maybe some chili sausages on and see whether the aroma gives you chili.
1: Oh,
0: maybe
1: okay.
0: Put some sage sausages on or something, you know, some a cheeseburger.
1: Yeah.
0: You know, can you smell the cheese? Oh. Stuff like that. Name that smell. I like that.
1: But he's basically doing that with food, basically. So that's a good call. And Liam from Blackwood, he's recommending, I reckon it's time to build my own grill out of an old oil drum. Wow.
0: That's too ambitious.
1: That is too ambitious. You won't get me doing that. Or you could do what my granddad did about 30 years ago and literally use petrol. My grandfather, I kid you not, put down petrol on a barbecue, and my parents said, but this is before I was born, but yeah, they were running around their garden, set, you know, with cups of water, putting out his rose bushes.
0: Yeah, not the greatest idea.
1: No, not at all.
0: Learn from Luke's granddad, kids. Don't be doing that. Be great to hear from you this morning. So that's the big question. You are in control of the barbecue. What are you cooking? Who's in charge of it? Let us know. The number that you need on WhatsApp is 07967109958. And of course, the video's up there from last night. So click and comment on Facebook, Instagram and TikTok.
2: Still to come.
0: While you're doing that, Let's give away some Lamsey points just for fun. Can you name the musicians that got these songs inside the UK Top 40? This got released in 2005 and got to number 2. Gotta be an easy one, right? Talking to barbecues and Luke's granddad. It's called We Be Burning. The show just writes itself sometimes, you know. This got to number 11 in 2012. I'm sure it got higher than that. I'm going to double check that. Can't be right, surely. Two of them on this one, so there's 2 Lamsey points available to you. Post Indie Show Day is a Britpop classic. Got to number 17 in 1994. Can you name this band? We'll play them in full and confirm who they are next on Thursday morning's Breakfast Shake Up.
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0: on the way, we have got what's coming up in big news. Right now, you doing this. You're in control of the barbecue. Luke, what have you got?
1: Well, Ella has got a fantastic thing here. Everything in bulk, 50 burgers at minimum, you know. And he's a father of twins, so he's like, you know, if any of their friends turn up uninvited, then, you know, they're covered. So I'm with that, absolutely, yeah.
0: 100%, yeah.
1: Sarah is also recommending, by the way, a sweet glaze station. I've heard of, like, salad station, but a sweet glaze station.
0: Oh, I like that.
1: Oh, yes, yeah. Come on, get on that. So she's recommending get that your barbecue sauce out, especially on a corn on the cob.
0: There you go.
1: That's
0: like
1: some good
0: it.
1: Choices.
0: Okay, keep them coming this morning. Give you a WhatsApp number in a second. We're on Facebook, Instagram, and TikTok. In the meantime, we're keeping you moving at 8:25 on a Thursday morning with Roman Taxis. Don't take a chance. Book in advance at romantaxis.co.uk. On the trains, here we go. Let's see what we got. Can I update it for you as we speak? These are your bad boys. Transport for Wales, Manchester Piccadilly, 807 there, 829. Transport for Wales, Cardiff Central, 824 there, 848. What's going on with that one? Great Western, Cardiff Central, 833 there, 834. Not very naughty, is it? Transport for Wales, Cardiff Central, 937 there, 1005. And then finally for now, Transport for Wales, Cardiff Central, 943, delayed with no time on it. On the roads, this from Newport Bus. Works on Somerton Road means that Chepstow Road and Somerton Bridge are affected, and that's going to cause problems to routes 5, 74, 74A, 74C, SJ4 and the YG13 service. A48M looking pretty good right now. A449 also looking good, but what about the M4? Let's check out the traffic cameras so you don't need to. Let's have a quick scan. Yep, looking good. No problems on the M4. From runway to Roman, book your airport ride now with Roman Taxis. And as always, if you spot a problem that I don't know about, message me for free on WhatsApp. The number is 079 6710 9958.

Collector featuring Sam Smith and Latch, brilliant tune. And Elastica and Connection proving there is just good song after good song on New Pop City Radio. In big news, in just over 4 minutes' time, Walk Your Way to 5K is back, but where and when? Something really cool this Sunday is going to be a brilliant day, which New Pop City Radio are a big part of. Tell you more about that. And the countdown is on for a brand new season of sport, but what is all that about? We'll find out next on Big News on New Pop City Radio. Right now, you doing this. So we're talking today about you being king or queen of the barbecue. What does it look like? Megan's mentioning saying, morning lambs, morning Luke, budget-friendly bulk shopping, everything stretched as far as possible, a strict headcount system so nobody's left without a burger. I don't know about you, but I've never ever been to a barbecue where they've actually had not enough food. It was the same on Sunday. It was just absolutely loads left. My sister's mother-in-law made some brilliant pasties, didn't even touch one of them. What is that about? She

0: Megan's Mesh Park. She went, yeah, lambs, that's a very good point. I always overcook. Always happens at a barbecue. Chipmunk, oops a daisy. Okay, let's do this. Broadcasting live right here from the heart of our city centre in digital stereo. Right now, this is the Breakfast Shake-Up on Newport City Radio. Time for your big news this Thursday. Basically, stuff I found on socials. First up this morning, if you've been thinking about getting more active, this one could be perfect for you. You've heard of Couch to 5K, where you do the running. This is Walk Your Way to 5K, and it's back at the Geraint Thomas National Velodrome of Wales. 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They run Tuesdays and Thursdays, 6 till 7, and they start on the 7th of July. 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Book your place via the link on the Newport Live pages through Momentum, and it's a brilliant way to build fitness and confidence. Love it. Next up this morning, we are going to be there. Newport City Radio are all over this one on Sunday. It's the Roger Stone Festival 2026. You'll be used to experiencing this at the end of August or early September. We've brought it forward. We've basically given up fighting the weather now. And the weather looks great. It's going to be an amazing day on Sunday. It's Father's Day as well. So after months of working behind the scenes from all the community events team and Newport City Radio, we're hoping it's going to be a brilliant day for everyone. Stalls, games, crafts, music, dance, Father's Day fun. There's a little bit of a Father's Day run. Inflatables and visits from the police and fire brigade. The Glade Cafe will be fully stocked with food, ice cream, sweet treats and drinks throughout the day. Make sure you're there with us this Sunday at the Welfare Ground in Rogerstone. The fun starts at 11 and it continues until 4 p.m. And we got some great musical acts. I'll tell you more about that tomorrow morning on The Breakfast Shape, okay? Spread the word and get yourself down there. Finally this morning, yesterday was 100 days to go. We're into double digits now. 99 days to go into the new BKT United Rugby Championship season, with the Dragons opening up away in Italy. If you want to be there for every home game at Rodney Parade, now's the time to sort out your season membership. Head over to the Dragons social media pages or call the box office on 01633 670 690. That's 01633 670 690 to get your season ticket now. The countdown is well and truly on. I like it. That's your big news for today. Back to you then, being in control of the barbecue. It's a big, big, big thing. So who's doing it? Who's cooking and what are you cooking? That's what we need to know. Luke, what have we got?
1: Sophie is recommending a high protein everything. So, you know, and I recommend that too, because chicken, not a single gram of fat in that, by the way. That's a bit of a twist for you.
0: There you go.
1: So how about that? And then, in addition to that, Dylan is recommending a good old coffee station alongside the grill. So, I mean, that's a bit different. Better than beer, I suppose.
0: Yeah, a matcha. Yeah, you have a matcha thing, can you, going on there? I like that.
1: I like that. Yeah, and one more thing. In these strapped for cash times, a budget-friendly bulk shop. So everything, make stretching everything as far as you can. And that's from Megan in Risca.
0: I've just done Megan?
1: Oh, no. Well, I beg your pardon. Sorry. So else, you got to shout a second time.
0: That's right, Megan. You know, we're happily going to mention you twice on the radio. That's absolutely
1: You deserve funny. It. Yeah, that's going to get me told off in the break.
0: As if I would. In my office next after this tune. What are you saying this morning? Get involved. It would be great to hear from you. The number that you need to message us on WhatsApp is 07967109958. We put the reel up last night. You can see me talking about this on Facebook, Instagram and TikTok. So you can click and comment from there. Be really good to hear from you this morning.
2: Still to come.
0: And while you're doing that, and I'm chasing at Luke, we'll get these on for you. Can you name the musicians that got these songs inside the UK Top 40? This got to number 2 in 2006. Who are they? That'll be easy, right? The album came out in 2016. This is a track taken from it. It's called She's American, but who's the band? Philip will know this. Philip loves this band. Be mentioning straight away.

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0: On the way, two songs, two local musicians on the Breakfast Shake-Up. Right now, you doing this. You are Lord or Lady of the Barbecue. How you doing it? Look what we got.
1: So Tom's from Cumbrand's recommending you got to have that, you know, you got to have that smart thermometer to make sure that, you know, you get your food bang on perfect. You can't be getting salmonella these days or any kind of food poisoning.
0: Yeah, it's probably the last unregulated food thing, isn't it?
1: Yeah,
0: I like it. Pretty good. Okay, keep me coming this morning. It is 07967109958 on WhatsApp and on Facebook, Instagram and TikTok. Okay, keeping you moving. 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Okay, on the trains, this is what we got. Four naughty ones. Great Western, London Panton, 8:51 now, 8:52. It's not very naughty, is it? Great Western in Cardiff Central, 8:55 now, 8:56. Same lines. Transport for Wales, Cardiff Central, 9:37. Delayed with no time on it. That's a proper naughty one. A real bad boy. Transport for Wales, Cardiff Central, 9:43 now, 10:10. And then you're good to go on the trains then until 10 minutes past 10. On the roads, this from Newport Bus. As we know, Somerton Road between Chepstow Road and Somerton Bridge will be closed for roadworks for another 8 weeks. It's affecting routes 5, 74, 74A, 74C, SJ4 and YG13. 8:48 AM and the A449 looking clear, but what about the M4? Let's have a quick scan. We're on the England-Wales border, into Newport, down to Corriton and Cardiff, crossing over and heading right back up the other side. M4 looking great, no issues. Friendly, affordable and family run, that's Roman Taxis. And as always, if you spot a problem that I don't know about, message me for free on WhatsApp. The number is 07967109958.

0: Okay, let's confirm those three for you then. Cascada, or Cascada, depends on how you want to say it, really, every time we touch. The 1975, She's American. And T2 with Jodie Aisha, of course, it's Heartbroken. Proving that it's just good song after good song on Newport City Radio. Time to get on two songs from two local musicians. Let's go.
1: Still to come.
0: Going to play this. It's called Fix the Bone. They're called Little G. This is the first time I'm coming across Little G. Luke, what do we know about them?
2: Little G, well, they're going to be here in the studio with our Kim on Saturday. So how about that? So 1 to 4. And they're having a fantastic new chat about their newest release.
0: Lovely.
2: So, yeah. Don't miss that.
0: We got a little bit of Tesco as well. So what do we know about Tesco?
2: Well, they've also got a thing on Saturday because they have a brand new single. Well, actually, no, beg your pardon, album, which is, you know, absolutely amazing. And that's on Saturday the 20th of June as well. Catch that, whatever you do.
0: Okay, I need the Tesco album in my life, so I'm going to try and get a copy of that. Okay, that's coming next on Thursday morning's Breakfast Shake-Up.
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0: Little G and Ask Fix the Bone. And before that, Tusker and Song for Ozzy. Next up on the Breakfast Shake-Up, more of you being in control of the barbecue. What's it looking like? 07-967-1099-58 and on Facebook, Instagram and TikTok.
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3: England are off to a flying start at the World Cup with a 4-2 win over Croatia. Goals came from Harry Kane, Jude Bellingham and Marcus Rashford as fans braved the sweltering heat in Dallas. They've been reacting to the game.
4: It looks like we're going to put any team out of the game, really.
5: Fantastic. The atmosphere was fantastic and it was a fantastic game.
4: And we got a pretty good run if we win the group. So I think we should beat everyone up today, at least the semi-finals.
3: After a frantic first half, Thomas Tuchel says he loved their second half performance. Doctors in Scotland are warning that staff shortages are causing extremely dangerous delays to diagnosis and cancer care. The Royal College of Radiologists' new report found that 6 in 10 radiology and cancer leaders say it's actively making patients' conditions worse. Job vacancies have tumbled to their lowest level in 5 years, with Britain's rate of unemployment falling to 4.9% in the 3 months to April. The Office for National Statistics say there were just over 700,000 job vacancies. And Jeremy Clarkson's partner has thanked fans for their support after he revealed he's been diagnosed with prostate cancer. For On Radio News Hub, I'm Frankie Hersine.
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0: 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Collecting spells of rain mainly this morning. This afternoon, dry with warm sunshine, but the odd thundery shower is possible with a high of 23 and a low of 14. Bored? 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

0: No cooling fashion, but that's how you continue the breakfast shake-up on Thursday, the 18th of June, 2026. LMFAO party rock anthem and LaRue in for the kill. Good morning. How you doing? You all right? It's Lamsey with you until 11 o'clock. Pamela's made her way in. Debs is on a taxi from the Shires of Betis to be with us. From 10 o'clock this morning, two music selectors, the record of the week. Ask Pamela, Debs and Lamsey. Wonder what that could be about this week. We'll find out at 10:30. And you can choose the song that we end the show with. We call it the Thursday Anthem. Just need to know your name, where you are and what song you want. Get it booked in name and we'll deliver that a little bit later. But that's then. This is now. We're keeping it local. We're just outside the Kingsway Centre in Newport this morning. And we're keeping it live at 11 minutes past nine. You know what's going to happen? It is just good song after good song on Newport City Radio. Some absolute crackers on the way for you. Very late 2010s. I'm improving. I'm liking it. On top of that as well, from last night's indie show, Luke, Stephen and Ethan are going to be here with Nerd Chat, all your entertainment news that you need. It'll be about 9:30 this morning. And we're keeping you moving with Roman Taxis. So far, so good this morning. There's a lot of naughty trains, but, you know, we're watching them. We'll keep an eye on them. We'll guide them through, okay? A48M looking good. A449 clear. We know that Somerton Road is closed and it's causing a few issues to a lot of Newport bus services. That's going to be ongoing, but we'll remind you of that in about 10 minutes, all right? And the M4 looking great this morning. No major issues to tell you about. It is looking great. Anything can happen in the next 47 minutes, so we're on it just in case, all right? And the big one today is you're in control. We put you into a different position every single Thursday. A placement of responsibility. Today, you're in charge of the barbecue. It seems simple, but there is definitely a rhythm to this. I'd like to know what the rhythm is, what you're cooking, what you're doing, who's cooking it, how do you handle the situation? Look, I noticed on the weekend that it was a typical sort of barbecue situation.
1: I would, okay.
0: So, you know, more. Obviously in 2026, gender lines are blurred.
1: Mm-hmm.
0: There's certain things that happen and don't happen anymore, which
1: absolutely
0: is good and bad.
1: Yeah.
0: But it was kind of typically old school. So my nephew was on the barbecue.
1: All right.
0: And his wife was in the kitchen doing all the really, really important stuff.
1: The actual, yeah.
0: The cold food options,
1: ooh,
0: yeah. And the support functions. So there you go. So it still exists to this day.
1: Oh, and some of things
0: works.
1: You can't be broke. Yeah, exactly.
0: It
1: if anything broke, don't fix it. Yeah.
0: 100%. Yeah. So that's what happened on Sunday. It was really, really good. Really good time with the family. So what you got?
1: Anyway, so Jason's recommending flames as legally high as possible, and he's a bit of a metal fan, so I guess that kind of leans into the whole pyrotechnic rock thing. So
0: yeah. I'm getting over tones of your grandfather, which we said it's not a good idea.
1: Not
0: a great idea.
1: Don't put, you know, unleaded on your barbecue. That's a bit much. It really is, but yeah, true.
0: But they're all modern these days, so I don't think I saw any flames in the barbecue on Sunday. I think it's all kind of like done kind of like electronically or something.
1: An e-barbecue. Yeah. Oh my gosh, that's great. But also, so from Chepstow, Gareth is recommending a history themed menu. So for example, we've got Roman style flatbreads, medieval spiced meats, and a fact about each dish, allowing for everyone to contribute. So
0: I like it. Yeah, an educational barbecue.
1: History you can taste.
0: What are you saying this morning? It'd be great to hear from you as always. The number on WhatsApp is 07967 109958. And we put the reel up last night. You can click and comment from there. You can find it on Facebook, Instagram and TikTok. You are the king or queen of the barbecue. How are you handling it? What's it all about? Let me know now. It'd be great to hear from you. We'll give you a shout out.
2: Still to come.
0: And while you're doing that, let's give away some Lamsey points just for fun. This got to number 14 in 2017. Two of them on this one. Female vocal, male superstar producer. Who are they? One of my favourite tunes from this era got to number 4 in 2012. The song's called Too Close, but who's behind this? A Lamsey point if you can name them. This guy had done the R&B thing and then he moved into the dance world with this. 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

0: On the way, going to catch up with Stephen, Luke and Ethan on this week's Nerd Chat. Right now, you doing this, it is all about being in control of the barbecue. Luke, what have you got for me?
1: Leanne has got for you a barbecue karaoke machine. And basically, if you don't sing a verse, you don't get fed. And it is non-negotiable, apparently. She specifically stresses that in a text.
0: That's really cool. I know a friend. I've got a friend who does karaoke called Leanne.
1: Oh, wow.
0: So there you go. So I don't think it's the same one.
1: Ah, okay, well.
0: But I'm visualising it. I can see it happening. Thank you, mate. That's brilliant. Okay. 9:24. Thursday morning. Keeping you moving with Roman Taxis. Don't take a chance. Book in advance on 400-071. On the trains, no major issues to say about, and just a couple of naughty ones. Make it three. Here we go. Transport for Wales, Cardiff Central, 9:37. We'll now be with you at 10:42. That's very much delayed. Another one here, Transport for Wales, Cardiff Central, 9:43, now 10:25. And Transport for Wales, Milford Haven, 10:35, has been cancelled. You're good to go on the trains then until 10:44 this morning. On the roads, this in from Newport Bus. For another 8 weeks, Somerton Road closed between Chepstow Road and Somerton Bridge. It affects routes 5, 74, 74A, 74C, SJ4 and the YG13 service. A48M and the A449 looking really great right now. But what about the M4? We're tracking the traffic cameras into Newport, down to Corriton and Cardiff, crossing over and checking back up the other side. Good news on the M4, it's looking great today. Shopping trips, festivals or a big family day out, go the distance with Roman Taxis. And as always, if you spot a problem that I don't know about, message me for free on WhatsApp. The number you need is 079 6710 9958.

0: Okay, let's go for the North Street for you then. Martin Garrix and Dua Lipa, of course, Scared to Be Lonely. Alex Clear, Too Close, I can't tell you how much I love that tune. Can't put it into words. Chris Brain, David Guetta, Don't Wake Me Up, proving there is just good song after good song on Newport City Radio. Every Wednesday, it's the Indie Show. It's a brilliant show. Make sure you check out the whole thing. But within that, there's something called Nerd Chat. It's all the entertainment news that they've got for you. And we bring it to the Breakfast Shake-Up every single Thursday morning. So Luke, the other Luke, I think I am ready for your question.
1: Are you ready for part one of Nerd Chat?
0: Absolutely. Bring it on, guys.
1: Kicking us off this week, Stephen, talk to me about the X-Men reboot.
2: Yes, so the X-Men reboot continues to take shape. Writer Lee Sung-yin has now shed some light on how he and filmmaker Jake Schreier are approaching the highly anticipated movie. In an interview with Deadline, he likened his work on X-Men to his experience writing Thunderbolts, explaining that the latter had more restrictions because it needed to fit into pre-existing storylines and characters. He went on to say, I'd say there's actually more parameters on Thunderbolts because it was plugging into an existing arc, whereas with X-Men, it just wants to take a big swing and start anew, not to be beholden to any of the movies that came before. These comments are likely to reassure fans concerned that the MCU's X-Men might lean too heavily on nostalgia or attempt to recreate the Fox movies. I think they're doing that with Doomsday, really, aren't they? Instead, as if Feige and company are looking to establish something entirely new, all while drawing inspiration from Chris Claremont's beloved comic book run.
1: Because I suppose, as he said, with something like Thunderbolts, you kind of have, you know, history to go off and things like that, where we've seen them in the MCU in the past.
2: Obviously it tied into Captain the Winter Soldier, Black Widow, so obviously I think it's the right way to go for the X-Men. It's a brand new start, as we say.
1: Now, I think I voted the Batman Part 1 as my film of the year or end of year awards a couple of years ago.
2: I think we all did, didn't we?
1: We've had our first look at the Batman Part 2. It's finally here.
3: Yeah, we've had, with rumours swirling about the Batman Part 2's cast, director Matt Reeves has just taken to social media to share the first shot of the highly anticipated sequel, confirming that the killer cinematographer Eric Messerschmidt is the movie's director of photography. The filmmaker's photos show a clapperboard in front of a mysterious body on a slab. Is it the first look at Sebastian Stan's Victor Zsasz, a downed member of the Court of Owls, or simply the body that kickstarts the Dark Knight's latest investigation? Time will tell, but this is scene 26, meaning it takes place relatively early in the Batman Part 2 story. The sequel is to be expected to begin shooting on the streets of Liverpool very soon. With any luck, that means we'll get to see the cast in action. The last time we caught a glimpse of Batman, Catwoman, and the Penguin, amongst others. For now, though, the sneak peek will have to do. But the cool part about it all is that the Batman Part 2 and Man of Tomorrow are now shooting at the same time. Unfortunately, as there's no plans to bring Reeves' franchise into the DCU, a crossover won't be happening. But it's cool to see that they're both working at the same time, and we'll get both films hopefully sooner than we expect.
1: Yeah, Stephen, both filming at the same time. It's been a good while coming in for the Batman Part 2.
2: Absolutely, yeah, but I'd rather them take their time over it. I'm a bit disappointed about Sebastian Stan playing Victor Zsasz, though. I wanted him to play Harvey Dent. But we'll see.
1: We will see. Sticking with the DCU, Stephen, talk to me about some news about it.
2: Yeah, so while James Gunn is hard at work shooting his Superman sequel, his fellow DC studio CEO, Peter Safran, is doing the rounds to hype up Supergirl. Obviously, it's been a while since we had a slate update from the studio. Obviously, this is because of the many projects that were revealed at the start of 2023, if a lot of them fallen by the wayside. He has hinted at his endgame for Chapter 1, Gods and Monsters, will be the Justice Gang, eventually maybe becoming the Justice League. He was also asked about the possibility of a movie, and he said, we know eventually we will head in that direction. But he also had one eye on the future and promised that, we're going to do The Brave and the Bold, which brings Batman into the DCU. But we also talked about the Gorilla Grodd show for the HBO, which will start shooting this year. That's big news, by the way. I probably shouldn't have said that. So obviously that Gorilla Grodd is the Jimmy Olsen show as well. Yeah. So that's really fascinating. I love Gorilla Grodd in The Flash. So it was a really good

0: Are you ready for part two of Nerd Chat? Ethan, as we said at the top of the show, there's only one thing we could talk about this week. Talking about the Shrek 5 trailer.
1: I know, it actually happened. We've already got a Shrek 5.
0: Before GTA 6.
1: I know. And by the seams of it, I could be wrong, but it does seem like so far that they might have changed. Well, of course, we've seen the slight redesign of Shrek, and it looks like they might have changed a bit of the plot. But next summer, DreamWorks Animation invites audiences on a thrilling magical new comedy adventure from one of the most beloved global animated franchises of all time in Shrek 5, a sequel 17 years in the making. Shrek Forever After was released way back in 2010. And saying way back makes me... I don't like saying that. You know what? Moving on. Comedy legends Mike Myers, Oscar nominee Eddie Murphy, and Cameron Diaz return to their signature roles as Shrek, Donkey, and Fiona. Emmy-winning superstar Zendaya joins the cast as Shrek, as Shrek's and Fiona's daughter, Felicia, along with Marcelo Hernandez and Skylar Gazondo as Felicia's brothers, Fergus and Farkle. Taking us on a trip into further away, we get to see a mix of new and returning faces and plenty of long-running franchises' signature humor. Shrek, however, appears to have slimmed down in the new animation, and of course, fatherhood is hard work, to be fair. And Murphy has said, saying, "I've always said I would want to do Shrek Forever. Donkey is a great character to play. Love the whole cast. So I was excited when it was like, hey, they're doing another one, and they want to do a Donkey one too. So it looks like we're going to be getting he's going to be headlining a Donkey spin-off movie."
0: Ooh.
1: So it's, honestly, I'm really looking forward to it. I think it's still going to have the same, like, humour. It's got a lot of that humour in the trailer, and it's looking really, really good.
0: Yeah, I can't wait for that. Stephen, coming over to you. We've got our weekly MCU roundup of some news.
2: Yeah, so obviously everything old is new again in this social media age. Chances are you probably saw that Chris Evans is now confirmed to return in next December's Avengers Secret Wars. Of course, what accounts hungry for engagement didn't tell you is that was reported back in March. We now have a video of the Captain America actor commenting on his return. He does stop short of revealing how much screen time he has, but Steve Rogers will have in what will probably be his final send-off or a long-awaited MCU return. Unfortunately, fans are not really taken to Sam Wilson as Captain America, so that could change over the next 2 years. Bringing Evans back to wield the shield again feels like the best step forward. But first up, obviously, is this year's Avengers Doomsday. He's going to have a big role in that

0: Brand new Tony Stark, brand new, yeah. I think we should just start again.
1: Okay.
0: Yeah.
1: Even with the X-Men, you know, story.
0: Well, they're going to have new X-Men, so you may want to feel, you're probably still going to have Thor, you're probably still going to have Doctor Strange, so there'll be some legacy characters still there. So, yeah, I'd recast Iron Man and Steve Rogers.
1: Ethan, rounding us off quickly, talk to me about The Last of Us.
2: Yes, filming is going on hiatus as Peter Sarsgaard has joined the cast. And instead, Sarsgaard is taking to the role of Amon, one of the leaders of the Seraphites, which suggests that we'll spend a little more time with the group, also known as the Scars, as they war with the Washington Liberation Front for control of Seattle continues. A lot coming up soon for The Last of Us Season 3.
3: 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Thank you, Stephen. Thank you, Ethan. Thank you, Luke. Brilliant stuff. Amazing as always. 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And on top of that, you can hear Nerd Chat whenever you like. 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
3: 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It's a massive tune from 1992, but can you name the two of them on this track? It's called Twice My Age. Still a big song in my DJ box. This got released in 2016 and got to number 7. It's a solo on Solo Dance. But who is he? Can you name him? I'll give me a Lamsey point for fun if you can. Classic from 1990, where it got to number 5. The baggy era, apparently. I like that. Can you name the band that got I'm Free into the UK Top 40? We'll play them in full and confirm who they are next on Thursday morning's Breakfast Shake-Up.
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0: On the way, two songs from two local musicians right now. You doing this. You are in charge of the barbecue. What are you cooking? How's it being run? Really interested to find out this morning. Luke, what we got?
1: Well, Mia, who's a florist from my old stomping town of Cwmbran, has said edible flowers on the table.
0: Although we went Cwmbran.
1: Cwmbran. It's the motherland, as I call it.
0: Absolutely. Yeah, I like that one.
1: Yeah.
0: Like it. Okay, let's do this. We're keeping you moving on a Thursday morning at 9:50 with Roman Taxis. Don't take a chance. Book in advance on the brand new app. On the trains, no major issues today, but lots of naughty ones, so let's chunk our way through those. Transport for Wales, Cardiff Central, 9:37, you're expecting that one. Be with you at 10:49, that's a heck of a delay. Transport for Wales, Cardiff Central, 9:43, now 10:30. Transport for Wales, Manchester Piccadilly, 10:07, now 10:11. And a cancellation at 10:35, Milford Haven from Transport for Wales. You could have gone on the trains then until 10:39 this morning. On the roads, Newport Bus, we all know the Somerton Road is closed between Chepstow Road and Somerton Bridge. It's affecting routes 5, 74, 74A, 74C, SJ4 and YG13. A48M looking good, A449 clear, even the M4 is behaving itself, which is good to see. Tap, book, go. Get the Roman Taxis app on Apple or Google Store today. And if you spot a problem that I don't know about, message me for free on WhatsApp. The number is 0796710 9958.

0: Okay, let's confirm those two for you then. Crystal and Shabba, Twice My Age. Martin Jensen, Solo Dance. And Soup Dragons, I'm Free, proving that it's just good song after good song on Newport City Radio. Time for two local ones.
1: Still to come.
0: Let's get these on for you this morning. First up, we're going to play this from Tom Emlyn. It's called Misunderstood. What we got on Tom?
2: So Tom is releasing his 6th album, would you believe, in 4 years. Okay. And that's on Saturday. So incredible work from this guy.
0: That's epic. And then also on top of that, we've got a little bit of Dearest. We couldn't find them for a minute, but we got them now, haven't we?
2: We have, and we've more than made up with it with two facts. Her debut album is out this weekend as well. And she's also playing tomorrow in Cardiff, a charity gig for the Calm organisation. So pop along to that if you can.
0: Sounds really good. They're next on the Breakfast Shake Up.
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0: Running Late but Sounding Great. Tom Emlyn, Misunderstood, and The Dearest, or Dearest, and The Fox and the Crow. Next up, Pamela and Debs on The Breakfast Shake-Up with their barbecue stuff. Ask Pamela, Debs and Lamsey, going to do that as well for you this morning. The anthem's still available on two music selectors next.
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3: First this morning. England have started their World Cup campaign strongly with a 4-2 win over Croatia. After a frantic first half saw Thomas Tuchel's side pegged back twice, England started the second in blistering style with Jude Bellingham and Marcus Rashford getting on the score sheet. And now these fans are feeling confident.
4: It was incredible, 4-2. It's a good way to go home.
3: Staff shortages in Scotland are causing extremely dangerous delays to diagnosis and cancer care. That's the warning from the Royal College of Radiologists. Their new report found that 60% of doctors say it's causing more suffering to patients. Resident doctors in England are due to vote on a new offer on pay and jobs today, saying they've finally got a deal worthy of consideration. But the British Medical Association say if their members reject the deal, they'll have to escalate their intensity. And Olivia Atwood says women mustn't be embarrassed about checking for breast cancer after finding her lump herself in 2020. She's now teaming up with Breast Cancer Now. That's the latest from Radio News Hub. I'm Lisa Darvall.
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0: Let's take a look at your weather spot by our friends at Newport City Council. After any morning rain, it's going to be mostly dry with sunshine. Could be the odd thundery shower though, especially this evening with a high of 23 and a low of 14. 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

0: Now, economy old fashioned, but that's how you continue the breakfast shake-up on Thursday, the 18th of June, 2026. Calvin Harris with Dua Lipa, One Kiss. Dua's getting her money's worth at Newport City Radio today. And Gym Class Heroes and Clothes Off. Good morning. How you doing? You all right? Is Lamsey with you until 11 o'clock? Debs and Pamela waiting to speak to you. Gonna tell you their barbecue ideas next. On the way, we got a busy one. We got two music selectors for you. Ask Pamela, Debs and Lamsey. We'll get that on your radio. All about the incoming heat wave, potentially. So we'll do that for you today. The record of the week, it's sounding amazing this week. It's Grace Parry. It's called Strength. We're going to get that on your radio very soon. And you can choose the song that we end the show with. It is the Thursday Anthem. We need to know your name, where you are, on what song you want played. That's the big important one. And we need it on WhatsApp. The number is 07967109958. There you go. So this morning we've been talking about barbecues. Why? Because Sunday I had my first official barbecue with the family of the year. So it was my nephew's, my great nephew's birthday on Tuesday.
1: Oh.
0: It's my brother-in-law's birthday today.
1: Happy birthday.
0: And it's Father's Day on Sunday. Yes. So there you go. So we did it all in one big thing the week before. Mm. So that was the plan of that one. So it got me thinking. I thought, right, okay. Because my nephew is really good at taking control of the barbecue situation.
1: So it's good to have somebody that's going to do that, yeah.
0: And I think you're not allowed to get involved. If someone's taking control of the barbecue, you do not cross that line.
1: No, definitely
0: You stay not. Away. You keep out of the way. You don't make any suggestions whatsoever.
1: Yeah.
0: You just let it all naturally happen around you. So, Debs, you're in control of the barbecue. What's it looking like for you?
2: Well, all be prepared for anything.
0: Absolutely.
2: And be summery.
0: 100%. And when you say be prepared for everything, I think the good thing is having an indoor option as well, isn't it?
2: Yeah.
0: Because you never know with the British weather.
2: Pamela, not true.
0: What does your dream barbecue look like?
1: My dream barbecue has Gordon Ramsay at the grill. There's me holding the umbrella because it's going to rain probably. And he's going to be cooking fillet steak, lobster tails, king prawns, asparagus, truffle potatoes.
0: Only over 18s, because of his fruity language. He'll be serving a fruity language salad after all that as well.
1: Absolutely.
0: Don't talk to me about Ramsay. I did a gig at Fire and Ice on Saturday, and there was a DJ on before me doing the whole Ibiza thing.
1: Uh-huh.
0: And he said, "What's your name, mate?" And I said, "Ramsay, like a sheep," because they don't get it. He got the mic, he went, "Don't forget, everybody, next up is Ramsay."
1: Oh, no.
0: That's not who I am. Well, yeah, thanks, Dave. I gave him a withering look. I don't think it worked because I can't give withering looks, but I tried.
1: You couldn't give a withering look if you tried.
0: I probably mistakenly winked at him. That's probably what happened. So I make it, it's you, it's me, it's Debs and it's Pamela all the way until 11 o'clock on the breakfast shake-up. You need to head to the website next, newportcityradio.org. You are searching for the White Hart. If you can't find it, it's okay. We're here to guide you next. After this song, watch your ears, incoming Cosmic Gate. Fire.

0: 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Cosmic Gate and Fire Wire. There you go, thank you. There you go, go let him finish. Always gets grumpy with me. There you go. 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You're finding the play button. You're looking for that song, Cosmic Gate, Firewire. Next to that, in all its glory, is a white shiny heart. And the white heart is a...
1: good heart.
0: Let's us know which songs you love the most, and we promise to play them more often. I'm looking at the white heart. I've got it in my eye, right? I'm watching it. I've got it in front of me. I'm watching you. Three songs on the way. Should we do it? Say yes, Labs.
1: Yes, Lamsey.
0: Beautiful.
2: Still to come.
0: First up this morning, Arctic Monkeys. I bet you look good on the dance floor. Got to number one in 2005. How you feeling about this one, you two? Don't tell me yet. Next up, from the year 2000, this got to number six. 2000 sounds like 100 years ago now, doesn't it? But quite recent as well. Dane Bowers, a lady called Victoria Beckham. Remember her? Mm. What happened to her?
3: I think she married a footballer.
0: Is that what happened? Something like that.
4: Yeah.
0: They had kids or something. I don't know. It's called Buggin', and it's by the True Steppers. Taking you back to 1996. It got to number one for Deep Blue Something and Breakfast at Tiffany's. I was in uni when this came out. What's Pamela thinking? She's making notes. Debs has got her ears on. I need to make a big decision. For you, it's easy. Head to the website when you hear the song that you love the most playing full. Go and click on the white heart.
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0: It's the Music Selector Part 1 on a Thursday morning. Arctic Monkeys, I bet you look good on the dance floor. I look good on the dance floor.
1: I bet you do.
0: It's because I'm never there. I'm behind the DJ box. That's the best place for me. Also, we got True Steppers, Dane Bowers, and Victoria Becker bugging me. And Deep Blue Something, Breakfast at Tiffany's. Pamela, what are you saying?
1: Breakfast at Tiffany's.
0: Breakfast at Tiffany's. Debs?
2: Breakfast at Tiffany's.
1: There you go.
0: It's tough. It's really tough. I'm going to go Breakfast at Tiffany's.
1: Okay.
0: The White Hart is telling us Arctic Monkeys. Oh. I bet that you look good on the dance floor. Okay. So almost everybody happy today. Poor old Dane Bowers and Victoria Beckham. Nobody liked that one. No, I'm joking. didn't get clicked on, which it happens. Time for the record of the week. So the lady is called Grace Perry. You two would have seen her at the Love Live Music Awards. Grace sadly had a stroke a little while back, and this is all about her comeback and the song is called Strength. It's brilliant. It's the record of the week.

0: It's officially the record of the week this week, Grace Parry and Strength. Pamela, what are you making of that one?
1: Well, it's hard to talk because I'm quite choked up. I love that one.
0: Yeah, it's very special, isn't it? It's lovely when there's a strong message behind songs and the meaning is amazing. Debs, what are you feeling?
2: Oh, I think it's beautiful.
0: It is an absolute great song. Grace is going to introduce her own track tomorrow on The Breakfast Jacob around 8:30. Okay, let's do this. Broadcasting live right here from the heart of our city centre in digital stereo right now. This is The Breakfast Jacob on Newport City Radio. Time for Ask Pamela, Debs and Lamsey. Today, it's all about the incoming heat wave. Do you actually believe we're going to have a heat wave?
2: No.
0: Is it going to happen?
1: No.
0: It's going to be horrible and humid and stuff, isn't it?
1: But,
0: you know, I'm willing to give it a chance. I'm open-minded to the heat wave. So apparently it's going to kick in this weekend. So this morning we're asking you, if the heat wave's on the way, are you ready for it, dreading it, or planning your survival strategy? First up this morning, guys, we're off to the Shires of Bettis, where Debs comes from. And we're going to say hi to Karen. Morning, Karen.
1: Morning, Karen.
0: Debs, Karen says that she's already bought 3 fans, blackout blinds for the bedroom, and is considering sleeping in the bath. She's never been more prepared for anything in her life. What have you got to say to Karen?
2: 3 fans? What? 3 fans? Serious commitment, Karen, is taking this heat wave more seriously than most people take Christmas. Oh, God.
0: I know, yeah, absolutely. That is the next level commitment. Pamela, what are you saying?
1: Oh, okay. Do you know, Karen, that bath idea is bold, but I've heard worse. Whatever gets you through the night.
0: See, now, I get where she's coming from on this one, Karen, because I used to have a 10-foot paddling pool in the back garden. Because, you know, I'm a big kid. I'm 40 and I'm buying a 10-foot paddling pool.
1: Okay.
0: And I'm buying a Lilo as well. And I used to go on the Lilo in the paddling pool and it would just rock me to sleep.
1: Oh,
0: and it was cool
1: that.
0: And it was lovely. Aww. So yeah, I'm with Karen on this one.
1: Okay.
0: Next up, we're off to Killian to say hi and good morning to Dave. Morning, Dave.
1: Morning, Dave.
0: Saying he refuses to take the heat wave seriously and is planning to carry on exactly as normal. I think that's my approach, isn't it? Mm-hmm. Full English breakfast and all, regardless of the temperature. Debs, what are you saying to Dave?
2: This is exactly the kind of thing. Stubbornness that leads to a very uncomfortable afternoon, Dave, but go on anyway.
0: Yeah, you crack on, Dave. We're not here to stop you. Pamela, what are you saying?
1: Do you know, Dave, that full English in 30 degrees weather, I don't know. It's a bold strategy. But I admit, I admire the commitment.
0: Yeah, absolutely. Yeah. I'm going to say, Dave, you're going to have to learn the hard way. Going to check in with you on Thursday. Well, actually, it'll be a week Thursday. I suspect there's something that you might regret, but, you know, each to their own. Finally, off to where we're having Rogerstone Festival this weekend. And that's Rogerstone. And we're going to say hi to Sharon. Morning, Sharon.
3: Morning, Sharon.
1: Morning, Sharon.
0: I'm hoping Sharon's going to make it on Sunday. It'd be really nice to see Sharon down there. Mm-hmm. So this is what Sharon's got to say. She's saying she's already started a group chat with her friends, sharing fan emojis, ice lolly recommendations, and the heat wave hasn't even begun yet. Debs, what are you saying?
2: Ice lolly recommendations in advance is genuinely sensible. Sharon has this sorted.
0: Brilliant, I like it. Pamela, what are you saying?
1: Yeah, I think the group chat preparation is, you know, the real heat wave survival guides. Communication is definitely key.
0: We kind of did it as a family for last weekend for the barbecue. We had a group chat and we kind of already got through it that way. Yeah. So I'm going to say that Sharon's already 3 steps ahead of us. She's already on it. Mm. Okay, I like it, guys. That's brilliant. Still to come this morning, the music selector part 2. And would you like the song that we play at the end of the show? It's called the Thursday Anthem. Just need to know your name, where you are, what song you want, and you need to send it in on WhatsApp. The number is 079 6710 9958. Get involved this morning, get your song on the radio, and we'll give you a big shout out. How's that sound?
1: Sounds great.
0: makes me think it was a rhetorical question.
1: Sorry.
0: Came out of nowhere, came from the ether. Let's get this on.

0: Time to head back to the website, newportcityradio.org. You are searching for the White Hat. Can they give you directions now? It's by the play button next to this song, Mabel Mad Love. And there it is. There's the White Hat, because the White Hat is a
1: good hat.
0: It's good because we need to know what you like, and we promise to play it more often every Tuesday, apart from next week and the week after. We do the White Hat chat, and that's all about the songs that you've been loving over the last, well, 7 days usually. And you know, you can do it 24 hours a day, 7 days a week. You could even like a song on Curtain Call.
1: You
0: could like that. It might not make the White Hat chat, but you know, it's got potential.
1: Thank you for the
0: it
1: plug.
0: Could happen. That's absolutely all right. It's a cheeky plug, that was. So, okay, should we do it? Say yes, Lamsey.
1: Yes, Lamsey.
0: Three songs. Which one are you White Hatting? Take you back to 2005. This got to number 6. It's Tom Novi featuring Michael Marshall. It's called Your Body. Gonna get this on your radio. Oh, maybe you like it just 1 year older. Take you back to 2004. This got to number 1. Originally, it was Stevie Winwood, Valerie. They turned into Call On Me. And it's Eric Prydz, superstar DJ. And it's another dance anthem. What's going on with Newport City Radio today? This got to number 5 in 2015. It's Martin Solveig and GTA. It's called Intoxicated. What's Pamela's favourite? What's Deb liking? Well, ask Luke and Danny, they're around. What about me? Click on the White Hat when you hear the song that you love the most. Play in full.
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0: Newport City Radio going very dancey this morning. What's it doing to us? Tom Novi, Michael Marshall, Your Body, Eric Pritz, Call On Me, and Martin Solveig, GTA and Intoxicated. Pamela, what are you saying?
1: Oh, do you remember that video? Bit saucy.
0: It was a bit
1: naughty.
0: I like
1: Call On Me. I do. Love the original.
0: Gonna go that one. I like it. Debs, what was your favourite?
2: It's gotta be Call On Me. I remember the original.
0: Yeah. I think we're echoing the original, aren't we, I think, on that one. I like it.
1: Yeah.
0: I'm going to say exactly the same as you two.
1: Yeah.
0: And the White Hat's in agreement, so there you go. That was a very, very direct response to that song, wasn't it? I like it.
2: Everybody in agreement.
0: Very good. Absolutely amazing. Biggest thing in the next 7 days, Pamela's got two. She's showing up.
1: I've got two, because this evening we are going off to the Dolmen Theatre to watch The Witches of Eastwick, which is by the Glass Ceiling Theatre Company. Mm. And I can't wait to see Jamie Davis and what he does with that role. I'm very excited.
0: Very good. Who's going with you?
1: We've got Kim. We've got our Kim.
0: Okay. So that's going to keep me busy then. That'll keep me. Anyone takes Kim anywhere, that's a handful.
1: Absolutely.
2: Oh, God.
1: Yeah.
2: A night out with Kim. Oh, God.
1: Yeah.
0: Debs, what are you saying? What you got planned for the next 7 days?
2: What? Just chill.
0: Oh, okay. That's a good thing to do because it's going to be very hot, isn't it?
2: Obviously sorting out a bit, but I don't think I'll be doing much in this heat.
0: No, get as much as you can done in the next day or two, just in case it gets really, really hot.
2: Yeah,
0: I like
2: chill.
0: It.
2: Finish watching Waltons and maybe move on to the Avengers.
0: Like it, get ready for the brand new films that come out later this year.
2: When I say the Avengers, I mean the series.
0: Oh, right, not the movies, the original sort of like John Steed stuff.
2: Yeah.
0: There you go. Debs, we gotta go. Debs. All right, we gotta say good morning to John. Say hi, John.
1: Hi,
0: morning,
1: John.
0: John's grumpy this morning because it's not John, it's Jack. But John, his mate, has not turned up to work.
1: Oh no.
0: So he said, guys, can we play a song in honour of John not turning up to work?
1: Definitely. Let's do it.
0: And he's gone for this one, Night Nurse. Brilliant. I see what you did there, Jack. It is officially the Thursday anthem.

0: just how cool is this tune? We haven't had it on the Newport City radio system before. We have now. Well done, Jack. That's a good song for John. Call me old fashioned, but that's how you wrap up the breakfast shake-up for Thursday, the 18th of June, 2026. Just a quick reminder, it's the last one tomorrow before I take a little break from the breakfast shake-up. And then the summer season will be back very soon. Gonna be working on that later, okay? Tell you more about it tomorrow. Ah, Jack's a legend. He's saying Newport City Radio is on 24/7 in the works, fan. Thank you, mate. That means a heck of a lot to us. Because we never know who's listening, so that's cool. Talking to which, thank you very much for listening today. Still to come on Newport City Radio, 10 o'clock tonight, pure chill. Beautiful tunes in your ears from A to Z Computing. 8 o'clock tonight, Jason is going to be here. J.D. Dean's Pure House and Garage. It's a brilliant show. Make sure you check that out. Equally, the Metal Kettle going to be with you from 6 o'clock. And in between it is just good song after good song on Newport City Radio. Hopefully we'll have Ali back next week. She got called into work. You know, you got to do the paperwork first. If you've missed that, it's okay. You've not missed it. You go to the website, newportcityradio.org. You click on listen again or search for Breakfast Shake-Up. Have a brilliant Thursday. Catch you tomorrow morning at 8 a.m. Do not be late. Lamsey out.
1: And here's your What's On Guide with Newport City Radio. Leroy Stagger is at Le Pub on Wednesday, the 8th of July. 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Roger Stone Festival is at the Welfare Grounds on Sunday, the 21st of June. 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
4: First this morning, Thomas Tuchel has praised full package Harry Kane, as well as fellow goal scorers Jude Bellingham and Marcus Rashford after England's thrilling opening win at the World Cup. After a frantic first half, England kicked off their campaign with a 4-2 win over Croatia. Jude's fans have been reacting to the game.
5: They look deadly. It looks like they put any team out of the game, really.
4: In other news, around 200 lives in England have been saved so far through a vaccine against cervical cancer. That's according to Cancer Research UK and Queen Mary University London. They believe children vaccinated at age 12 to 13 have close to zero risk of dying from cervical cancer before the age of 30. Job vacancies have tumbled to their lowest level in 5 years.

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2: 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Mostly cloudy day. We'll be dry for most, with just the odd spot of rain in places. Some sunny spells may develop with a high of 23. Bored? 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

Maindy Festival is back for 2026, and this year it's all about future Maindy Part 2, following on from last year's major success. 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It's free entry. There's a colourful parade that leaves the school at 12:15pm, heads to the riverfront and back, and then the fun kicks in from 1pm. On stage, catch local rising stars, Hair Dye, Lissa C and Oscar Holland, all shaping the sound of Newport's future. 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
3: 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And then from 10am there's even more laugh out loud moments as members of the team pop into the show. Expect daily dilemmas and our three quizzes, Website Wednesday, Big News versus Fake News and The Game with No Name. 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
3: 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Boss up 4-5 Nanko and Remington. 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
1: Brett Landin is at the Phyllis Maud on Thursday the 25th of June. 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
3: Thomas Tuchel has heaped praise on full package Harry Kane, as well as

0: The medical director of MedExpress says the approval of a tablet form of weight management treatment is a major milestone for patients here in the UK. Here's Dr. Bryony Henderson.
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Maindy Festival is back for 2026, and this year it's all about future Maindy Part 2, following on from last year's major success. 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It's free entry. There's a colourful parade that leaves the school at 12:15pm, heads to the riverfront and back, and then the fun kicks in from 1pm. On stage, catch local rising stars, Hair Dye, Lissa C and Oscar Holland, all shaping the sound of Newport's future. 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
2: The Church of England has apologised for the pain, trauma and stigma caused to those affected by historical forced adoption. Archbishop of Canterbury, Dame Sarah Mullally, issued a statement.
3: The Church is listening and lamenting, but also learning, and we're taking responsibility. We want to provide space for grief and for sorrow, but we want to ensure that we learn from what we hear to ensure that real change occurs.
2: But some campaigners have branded the statement an insult to survivors. Gary Lineker says Harry Kane is the greatest English striker we've ever had after equaling his World Cup record. Kane moved level with Lineker on 10 World Cup goals by bagging a brace as England started their group stage campaign with an impressive 4-2 victory over Croatia in Dallas last night. And the HPV jab has saved about 200 people's lives in England. Experts say the vaccine could wipe out cervical cancer across the country. That's the latest from Radio News Hub. I'm Holly Hughes.
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Maindy Festival is back for 2026, and this year it's all about future Maindy Part 2, following on from last year's major success. 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It's free entry. There's a colourful parade that leaves the school at 12:15pm, heads to the riverfront and back, and then the fun kicks in from 1pm. On stage, catch local rising stars, Hair Dye, Lissa C and Oscar Holland, all shaping the sound of Newport's future. Don't miss the dance tent, inspiring spoken word and our eco-powered tent of intent. 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
3: 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On stage, catch local rising stars, Hair Dye, Lissa C and Oscar Holland, all shaping the sound of Newport's future. 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

end in sight. Fundamental movement. So when it's black, this insomniac, take an original tack. 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I get no sleep. 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

0: And here's your What's On guide with Newport City Radio. The Puppet Folk Experience is at the Riverfront on Sunday, the 20th of June. Enjoy a special live pre-show tribute celebrating the work of Jim Henson and the Muppets. The Puppet Folk combine acoustic songs from the Muppet films and amazing Muppet replicas. Enjoy the Muppet Treasure Island and a meet and greet opportunity after the film. The event starts at 11 a.m. with tickets priced at £8 for children and £10 for adults. Fragile Animals is at the pub on Wednesday, the 1st of July. Fragile Animals is an indie rock band from Australia. Doors open at 7:30 p.m. with tickets priced at £8. That was your What's On guide with Newport City Radio. 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
2: Former teacher 37-year-old Jamie Varley has been sentenced to a whole life order for the murder and sexual abuse of his adopted baby. Meanwhile, his partner, 32-year-old John McGowan-Vazakli, has been jailed for 25 years for sexual assault and allowing the death of the baby. In the 4 months he was in their care, Preston Davey was routinely ill-treated, had indecent images and videos taken of him, and was sexually abused. The Church of England has apologised for historic forced adoption. Dame Sarah Mullally, the Archbishop of Canterbury, spoke directly to survivors through a video message.
3: We're profoundly sorry for the harm that you have experienced. We are sorry for the practices which took place in Church of England homes.
2: Meanwhile, some campaigners have labelled the apology an insult. And job vacancies in the UK are at their lowest level in over 5 years. That's according to the ONS, who say firms are pulling back hiring in the face of economic uncertainty and soaring wage costs. That's the latest from Radio News Hub. I'm Holly Hughes.
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Maindy Festival is back for 2026, and this year it's all about future Maindy Part 2, following on from last year's major success. Join us on Saturday, the 4th of July at Maindy Primary School for a celebration of community, creativity and what's to come. It's free entry. There's a colourful parade that leaves the school at 12:15pm, heads to the riverfront and back, and then the fun kicks in from 1pm. On stage, catch local rising stars, Hair Dye, Lissa C and Oscar Holland, all shaping the sound of Newport's future. Don't miss the dance tent, inspiring spoken word and our eco-powered tent of intent. 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Maindy Festival, the future is local, the future is bold, the future is Maindy.

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2: 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Tuesday, Change My Mind, What Would You Do, and Wrong Answers Only. 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And then from 10 a.m, there's even more laugh out loud moments as members of the team pop into the show. Expect daily dilemmas and our three quizzes, Website Wednesday, Big News versus Fake News, and The Game with No Name. 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
1: Brett Landin is at the Phyllis Maud on Thursday the 25th of June. Brett Landin is a New York City-based singer-songwriter with a neo-country sound. The performance is at 7pm with tickets priced at £10. Moby Dick is at the Riverfront on Thursday the 18th of June. Ross Erickson gives a solo performance of the classic tale of the hunt for the great white whale. 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
4: A teacher who murdered and sexually abused his 13-month-old adoptive son's been jailed for life. Jamie Varley has been given a rare whole-life order, which means he will never be released from prison. His partner, John McGowan Fazakerley, has been sentenced to 25 years for his involvement in the death of Preston Davy. DCI Andy Fallows is from Lancashire Police.
5: Jamie Varley is an evil and monstrous individual who sexually, physically, mentally abused a vulnerable baby for his own sadistic pleasure. It was this abuse that ultimately led to little baby Preston's death.
4: The Church of England's apologised for its role in forced adoptions. An estimated 185,000 babies of unmarried mothers were taken away in England and Wales between 1949 and 1976. The HPV jab has saved around 200 lives in England. No cervical cancer deaths have been recorded in women aged between 20 and 24 for 5 years. That's the latest from Radio News Hub. I'm David Hall.
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Maindy Festival is back for 2026, and this year it's all about future Maindy Part 2, following on from last year's major success. Join us on Saturday, the 4th of July at Maindy Primary School for a celebration of community, creativity and what's to come. It's free entry. There's a colourful parade that leaves the school at 12:15pm, heads to the riverfront and back, and then the fun kicks in from 1pm. On stage, catch local rising stars, Hair Dye, Lissa C and Oscar Holland, all shaping the sound of Newport's future. Don't miss the dance tent, inspiring spoken word and our eco-powered tent of intent. It's packed with local traders, tasty food and ideas for building a better tomorrow. Maindy Festival, the future is local, the future is bold, the future is Maindy.

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3: 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So deep breath. Here we go. Newport. Not New South Wales. Not New York. Not Newcastle. You know we're just not like that. So tell a friend to make the switch to Newport City Radio, as we're keeping it local and keeping it live.

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0: And here's your What's On guide with Newport City Radio. An evening with Shane, Lee and Hookie is at the Riverfront on Thursday, the 25th of June. Hear tales from three best friends and their career as international rugby players from Wales. Doors open at 7 p.m. with tickets priced at £29. The Illegal Eagles is at the Riverfront on Wednesday, the 1st of July. The Illegal Eagles are the top Eagles tribute band and will be playing all their best songs. Doors open at 7 p.m. with tickets priced at £42. That was your What's On guide with Newport City Radio. 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
2: Teacher who murdered his adopted baby son has been given a whole life term. Jamie Varley subjected 13-month-old Preston Davey to months of physical and sexual abuse. His partner, John McGowan Vazakali, has been jailed for 25 years. Mr. Justice Turner passed down the sentence.
3: I am satisfied that the starting point of a whole life order is also the finishing point. This is a case of the utmost extreme gravity. You will stay in prison for the rest of your life. You will never be eligible for parole.
2: Two men who work for Chinese intelligence in the UK have been jailed. Peter Wye has been sentenced to 10 years and Bill Wen has been given an 8-year term. The Church of England has apologised for the decades it forced unmarried mothers to give up their children for adoption. An estimated 185,000 babies were taken away in England and Wales. And the Bank of England has kept interest rates at 3.75%. That's the latest from Radio News Hub. I'm David Hall.
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if you want to, stare if you want to, but I got to party. I'm up in the party. I'm glad that I got you, and it's alright. You got you a partner and.

Maindy Festival is back for 2026, and this year it's all about future Maindy Part 2, following on from last year's major success. Join us on Saturday, the 4th of July at Maindy Primary School for a celebration of community, creativity and what's to come. It's free entry. There's a colourful parade that leaves the school at 12:15pm, heads to the riverfront and back, and then the fun kicks in from 1pm. On stage, catch local rising stars, Hair Dye, Lissa C and Oscar Holland, all shaping the sound of Newport's future. Don't miss the dance tent, inspiring spoken word and our eco-powered tent of intent. It's packed with local traders, tasty food and ideas for building a better tomorrow. 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
3: 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We'll have hyper-local travel updates on the roads and run through those naughty trains supported by our friends at Roman Taxis. And then from 10am there's even more laugh out loud moments as members of the team pop into the show. Expect daily dilemmas and our three quizzes, Website Wednesday, Big News versus Fake News and The Game with No Name. 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
3: Maindy Festival is back for 2026, and this year it's all about future Maindy Part 2, following on from last year's major success. Join us on Saturday the 4th of July at Maindy Primary School for a celebration of community, creativity and what's to come. It's free entry. There's a colourful parade that leaves the school at 12:15pm, heads to the riverfront and back, and then the fun kicks in from 1pm. On stage, catch local rising stars, Hair Dye, Lissa C and Oscar Holland.

0: And here's your What's On guide with Newport City Radio. Pink Lives at the ICC Wales on Saturday the 4th of July. Vicky Jackson is the world's number one Pink tribute artist and will be performing all the most iconic Pink songs. Doors open at 6:30pm with tickets priced at £22. New Works Ballet Theatre presents a ballet triple bill at the Riverfront on Saturday the 20th of June. 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Doors open at 6:45pm with tickets priced at £22. That was your What's On Guide with Newport City Radio. 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
2: A teacher who murdered and sexually abused his 13-month-old adoptive son has been jailed for life. Jamie Varley has been given a rare whole-life order, which means he will never be released from prison. His partner, John McGowan for Zachary, has been sentenced to 25 years for his involvement in the death of Preston Davey. DCI Andy Fallows is from Lancashire Police.
3: Jamie Varley is an evil and monstrous individual who sexually, physically and mentally abused a vulnerable baby for his own sadistic pleasure. It was this abuse that ultimately led to little baby Preston's death.
2: Iran's president Masoud Pezeshkian insists he did not bow to threats or pressure from the United States. He, along with President Trump, have signed an initial agreement to bring about an end to the conflict in the Middle East. Two men are beginning jail terms after being found guilty on charges of working for Chinese intelligence in the UK. And the Bank of England has kept interest rates at 3.75%. That's the latest from Radio News Hub. I'm David Hall.
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Maindy Festival is back for 2026, and this year it's all about future Maindy Part 2, following on from last year's major success. Join us on Saturday, the 4th of July at Maindy Primary School for a celebration of community, creativity and what's to come. It's free entry. There's a colourful parade that leaves the school at 12:15pm, heads to the riverfront and back, and then the fun kicks in from 1pm. On stage, catch local rising stars, Hair Dye, Lissa C and Oscar Holland, all shaping the sound of Newport's future. 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
1: 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Cool, Naya. Who am I? It's just the girl, them sugar. 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Here, Anna.

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Right now, this is The Metal Kettle with Ethan, Danny, EJ and Eve. 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

0: Electric Callboy there with Let the Good Times Roll featuring The Offspring, and kicking us off was Limp Bizkit with Take a Look Around. Welcome to another week of The Metal Kettle. I will be your host for this week. I am Ethan and I'm here with
1: Eve. Hello.
0: And
2: yours truly.
0: And you are
2: yours truly.
1: Okay. This again.
0: And we're also here with
3: EJ.
0: Yes, we've got a whole set of 2 hours. Whole set of 2 hours? We've got 2 hours of music that was predominantly played, or only played, at Download Festival last weekend.
2: This is true.
0: And it seemed to run really well, though. It didn't seem to be any
1: sludge.
0: Yeah, no, I think it was last year, was it? That
1: it was a flood. Yeah, yeah, it was a river.
0: I think the only interesting thing, well, the main drama that came out was something to do with a Ferris wheel, but we don't know what it's about. But
1: one can guess.
2: Well, we do, but we can't talk about it.
0: Yes, but up first was, of course, Limp Bizkit, who headlined the Apex stage on Friday at 8:50 p.m. And then was Electric Callboy, who was also on the Apex stage on Friday at 5:30 p.m. But up next, we've got Pendulum and In Flames. And Eve, where were Pendulum? Where were Pendulum at Download Festival?
1: Pendulum were on the Apex stage on Friday at 4:10.
0: So this is Self Versus Self by Pendulum featuring In Flames.
2: Tune.

0: That was the wonderful Hailstorm with Everest. Hailstorm were on the Opus stage on Friday at 7:35 p.m.
1: Seems like it was a pretty stacked lineup for Download this
0: year. I wish I could have gone.
1: There was like so many more. We've got coming up. We've got bands like Periphery. We've got Silent Planet, Trivium, Villanova,
0: Linkin Park,
1: Those Damn Crows, Drowning Pool, Iceland Kills, and many more. But up next, though, Danny, we do have Periphery with their track Mr. God. Where were they on Download?
2: They were on the Opus stage on Friday at 5 p.m.
1: This is Periphery with Mr. God.

0: goodbye.
1: Paleface Swiss there with Everything Is Fine. And Danny, where were they at Download this year?
2: So they were also on the Opus stage on Friday, a bit earlier in the day at 2:55.
1: And since, of course, none of us sadly were able to go this year, what's everyone been up to this weekend? Just gone.
2: Well, I was laughing at the people that did go because apparently mud and rain, it was like waterlogged with the amount of rain that happened.
3: That wouldn't be a first, though.
2: No, it's not. It's never a first at Download.
3: I had a lovely vintage trawl with my partner because we're going to see The Cure next week and he wanted the perfect gothic outfit.
1: Oh, lovely. And EJ, what did you get up to this weekend?
4: I would say more gardening.
1: Oh, nice.
3: Perfect weather for it.
1: Yeah, it's been some nice weather over the weekend.
4: And sorting out my sister's birthday after Mindy Festival.
1: Oh, lovely. Aww. Nice.
4: Bought a necklace.
1: Oh.
4: A birthday card. I ain't signed it yet.
1: Yeah.
4: And it's not to say, when it comes to July, we will be celebrating Newport Serrata's birthday.
1: Yeah. That's in July 16th, I think it is.
2: Yeah.
1: But up next, though, EJ, we've got Silent Planet with Super Bloom. So where were they on Download Festival?
4: Silent Planet. Oh. Stage Friday 1:50 p.m.
1: Cool. So that was Silent Planet, Super Bloom.

0: That was Sleep Theory with Stuck in My Head. And EJ, where were they this week?
1: They was in Avalanche Stage Friday, 6 p.m.
0: I feel like there's so many bands that you can pop onto a download festival. What's your favorite? What's your dream headliner?
2: Ooh, I don't know actually. that's a really good question. There's just too, like, my dream impossible would have been Linkin Park at their apex.
0: Yeah,
2: I know they were there this year, obviously, as headliners, but my dream would have been obviously with the late great Chester Bennington, because I loved that man. That would have been my absolute ideal dream headliner.
0: Danny?
3: Or his friend, Chris Cornell.
2: Ooh, oh, yeah.
3: Soundgarden.
0: Yeah.
3: Or Temple of the Dog.
2: Another late great. Yeah.
3: Or the other band. And I can't
0: Audio
3: think.
0: Slave.
3: Yes.
2: Yes.
0: Yeah. Any bands that you would want to play at Download Festival?
1: I like to, because my brother likes Linkin Park.
0: Mm-hmm.
1: He works in Tesco's in Birmingham.
0: Nice.
1: He likes his Dragon Ball Z music.
0: Oh, cool.
1: And I just say, I wish me, Newport City Radio, yeah, the Metal Kettle can go down to Linkin Park's concert, get free VIP.
2: Oh, imagine. Oh, journalism awesome. Passes.
1: And I just say, free VIP, and then have a nice pizza dinner with Linkin Park.
0: Oh, absolutely. That'd be great. But up next we've got is Band Maid, and we've got their track Zen, and they were on the Dogtooth stage on Friday at 7:40 p.m. This is Band Maid with Zen.

0: Villanova with one of their newer tracks from their album Hit It with their track Whatever All Right, and they were on the Dogtooth stage on Friday at 3:20. A band, I know they've kind of become a bit, I play them a lot on here, I feel like now.
1: I had to talk Danny out of playing them, playing this exact song last week because they were also up for the live musicals, and obviously we did play them the week before. So if I hadn't talked Danny out of that, we would have had the same song 3 weeks on the trot.
0: Ah.
1: So I'm very glad I did that now.
0: But if you lot want, if anyone listening in also wants any bands being played on the show, message us over on WhatsApp at 07967109958. That's 07967109958. Or let us know on Facebook on any of the Metal Kettle posts. Let us know what you want to hear. But up next, though, we've got Trivium with The Heart From Your Hate. And Eve, where were they at Download Festival this year?
1: That's a good question. I wasn't prepared. They were on the Apex stage on Saturday at 5.

0: Landmarks with their track Sulphur. Of course, they were also down a festival. And Eva, were they?
1: They were on the Apex stage as well on Saturday at 1:15 p.m. And so a little bit earlier.
0: Yeah, and to round off, which I feel is the most criminal place for them to be. But Danny, up next, finishing off this hour, we've got Thornhill. And where were they?
2: They were on the Apex stage Saturday at 11 a.m.
0: I was absolutely enthralled and like so happy to see that they were on the main stage. I just feel like the first one on, although that's a way to kick off your day with Thornhill. I was
2: gutted. As you mean to go on.
0: Absolutely, and what's better than a bit of Australian metalcore? And this is Thornhill with their track Silver Swarm from their album Bodies.

It's just gone 7 p.m. Are you ready for another big show from Newport's best DJs? Right here we're broadcasting live from the heart of the city centre. Right now this is the Metal Kettle with Ethan, Danny, EJ and Eve. And we're with you live every Thursday at 6 p.m. and repeated again on Sunday at 10 p.m. We're on your smart speaker, we're on your smartphone, we're with you on DAB Radio, and we're with you on NewportCityRadio.org, where you can even listen again.

0: Welcome to the second hour of the Metal Kettle. I am still returning as your host for this week. I am Ethan, and I'm here with
1: Eve. Hello again.
0: She's back. And
1: I'm back.
2: I am still yours truly.
0: And he's also back.
3: And I'm back too.
0: Yep.
1: We're all here. It's magical.
0: It's almost as if the show is 2 hours long.
1: It's almost. One could be forgiven for thinking that.
0: But of course, we've got another hour of fantastic metal tracks. But we started off with Architects with their track Elegy. They headlined the Opus stage on Saturday at 7:45. And of course, Bush were also there. We played their song Glycerine. And Bush were on the Opus stage on Saturday at 5 p.m. And we've got a heck of a lot more music coming for you.
1: Dare I say the second hour is actually even better?
0: We've got, I don't know. There's lots of... Either way, you tell us what you think and what you want to hear on WhatsApp at 07967109958. That's 07967109958. Or let us know on Facebook. But up next, though, we've got Those Damn Crows. And Eve, where were they?
1: They were on the Opus stage as well on Saturday at 2:45 p.m.
0: And here is Those Damn Crows with Sin on Skin with a little bit of Welsh rock and roll.

0: We Came As Romans with their track Bad Luck. And Eve, where were they at Download Festival?
1: They were also on the Opus stage on Saturday at 1:40 p.m.
0: Now, the next band we've got on, it's actually a bit... something happened, didn't it, Danny, with Drowning Pool?
2: Yes.
0: So what happened with them at Download?
2: Yes. I can't remember the conversation we had earlier.
0: It's written down.
2: Oh, yes.
1: I didn't even see this. This is everything to me.
2: So they were replaced.
0: They were, I believe, at least, by what's written down.
2: Yes, it was replaced as Everything Unfolds.
1: My favourites.
0: Yeah, apparently, because I literally today when doing the research for it, looking on the poster, I was like, oh, Drowning Pool, I'll pop that into the show. And then it wasn't until like a little bit later, I was like, oh, they didn't play.
2: So maybe is it like the Mandela effect? I seriously believe they did play. Because
0: maybe they did.
2: I'm sure they did.
0: Well, maybe they did. And
2: maybe they played in a stage that nobody heard them.
1: Maybe. If they didn't, I will say, if there is any band that I think is worthy of taking up that mantle, my very first show here, I asked for an As Everything Unfolds bands song, because they are one of my favourite bands. So just going to say, I would have loved it.
0: Yeah.
1: Not that I wouldn't have loved Drowning Pool as well.
0: Maybe they did still perform. I'm not too sure, so don't quote me on it. But
1: I'm quoting you.
0: Okay, fair enough. But of course, they didn't have the secret set. But we'll tell you more about the secret set later on in the show. But up next, we've got Bodies by Drowning Pool.
3: Let the bodies hit the floor. Let the bodies hit the floor. Let

0: Linkin Park with Heavy Is the Crown. And Danny, where were they on download?
1: The Apex stage, Sunday at 9:25 p.m.
0: Yeah, they were headlining the whole the end of the festival. But up, oh, actually, the Heavy Is the Crown was used for the 2024 League of Legends World Championships and was used in season 2 of Arcane.
2: Which I really need to get around to watching that. I have no interest in League of Legends, but I've seen so much good about that show.
0: Yeah, I still haven't watched it either, but it's meant to be really, really good.
2: Yeah.
0: But coming up next, we've got Bad Omens with Dying to Love. And EJ, where were they?
3: Apex stage, Sunday, 7 p.m.
0: Very, very nice. This is Bad Omens with Dying to Love.

0: Twisting the Knife by Ice Nine Kills, featuring McKenna Grace. And EJ, where were they at Download?
1: APAC Stage, Sunday, 5:05 p.m.
2: And not with McKenna Grace.
0: No, sadly not. Although they did have, I think it was, I don't know which horror character came out. It might have been actually doing the song. I could be wrong, because I'm pretty sure it was Scream came out.
2: Yeah, and we were talking about that last week, weren't we? Because we played this song last week as well, that it came out for the Scream film.
0: Because Download, because usually at their shows, they always have some person on stage who they, quote, kill on stage. But they had the Download dog mascot.
2: Yeah, I saw that, actually. Yeah. There were a lot of interesting cameos at Download this year.
0: Yeah. There was lots of course, at the Ferris wheel, there was plenty of cameos going on there. But up next, though, we've got Kublai Khan TX with their track Supreme Leader. And they were on the Apex stage at 12 p.m. on Sunday. And they were also in Cardiff last night, and sadly, I missed it. But this is going to be a very short and powerful track. This is Supreme Leader by Kublai Khan TX.
3: When you depart this place, what do you hope to leave? Who's going to carry your body? Your legacy, your dynasty. The word Khan

0: A Day to Remember. And of course, they were also at Download Festival, and they were on the Opus stage on Sunday at 8 p.m. But up next, though, we've got Mastodon with Blood and Thunder. And Eve, where were they? Where were they?
1: They were also on the Opus stage on Sunday at 6:45.
0: Mm-hmm. This is Mastodon again with Blood and Thunder.

0: Left Behind by The Plot in You. And of course, they were also down on Eve. Where were they?
1: Also on the Opus stage at 3:30 p.m.
0: Well, this next band that we've got coming up, of course, as all of the bands are, we're also at Download, but without anybody knowing, today, in fact, at 6 o'clock today, when we started the show, Throne, who are up next with their new, well, was going to be their newest song, Split, have just released a new song called Rehearsed. It's the video is out now, and the track will be on all streaming services at midnight. But we're now playing their not most recent new song, Split. But Danny, where were they at Download?
2: So you mean their previous most recent song?
0: Yes, that one, yes.
2: They were on the Opus stage Sunday at 2:35 p.m.
0: This is Throne with their track Split.

That was Mammoth with their track Don't Back Down, and they were on the Opus stage on Sunday at 12:40, and we're going to finish the hour off with Skindred's surprise set on the Dogtooth stage on Sunday at 3:50, and Boundaries with this set on the Dogtooth stage on Sunday at 5:30. Of course, make sure you don't go anywhere, because up next we've got

0: But DJ JD Deems with Pure House and Garage. And next week, we'll be back to our regular programming with the Metal Kettle. So thank you ever so much for listening. Make sure you tune in. Stay frosty. I don't know. We shall see you next week.
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Alongside Wingman Dan.

out to my new book, Garage Gang. Out to Mr. Matt Kirk. 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Out to Mr. Ollie D, hold tight, Fernquist. Out to Daniel Garcia. Out to the Riverside Gang.

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And tonight, send you straight to sleep.

Wayne Edwards. How you well, mate? How's the Lou? How's the Gaz? I see ya. How you well, mate? Out to Mumsy, out to my bro Nath, out to Joe, out to the kids, out to Gem, out to Dill, out to Dane. Oh, you had a good birthday the other day, mate.

meeting lambs, he said, boy. That's what wingman dad said. Anyway. You can catch him in the morning. Oh, I can see his hand now. With a breakfast shaker. 8 to 11, Monday to Friday.

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4: 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Not New York. 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